0: If it rocks, it's 98X with Pearl Jam. It's Dark Matter. And the Milkman set to go with another big set of rock. Sleep Theory in there. Got some Guns N' Roses, Nine Inch Nails. Guns N' Roses, by the way, going to be at the Mystic Lake Amphitheater. They have all sorts of big shows coming up this summer, man. No exception with the Gun Boys there. That is August 8th. Check out Mystic Lake Amphitheater's website, details, and all the big shows. Like I said, they got a ton of stuff coming up, man. Concerts that rock with us, of course. Keep it locked in. We'll have more Bring Me the Horizon concert tickets, Grand Casino Arena, coming up in St. Paul next week, May 13th. We'll give you the cue to call in, be that correct number, and you'll win those tickets, all right? Studio contest line, by the way, to call in for anything we're giving away, 218-722-9739.
1: 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Now, after 9 years, our GoFundMe has been reached. What? This is it? $304? And a case of beer from Tom and Floodwood?
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Nine Inch Nails doing as live as he need be to be right here on 98X, giving you everything that rocks. Mudvayne now. And do what you do. 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

0: Volbeat, Demonic Depression, right here on 98X, giving you everything that rocks. And the Milk Band heading into the big Minnesota Fishing Opener weekend. If you're heading out, be safe on the water, and good luck to you, man. Mostly cloudy tonight, low of 39 for the opener. Mostly sunny tomorrow, high of 55. Northwest winds 10 to 15, gusting to 20. Going to be the same for tomorrow evening, mostly clear, low of 35. I was talking winds, by the way. That's for the Twin Ports here, by the way. It could be a little bit different in your neck of the woods. Mostly sunny for Sunday and a high near 48. As I am lock-cocked and ready to rock with another big set. Falling in Reverse gets a rolling next. Popular Monster set to go.
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7: 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I wake up every morning with my head up in a daze. 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Everybody

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If it rocks, it's 98X with Evanescence and Who Will You Follow? I'm the Milkman. Hopefully you're following me tonight with a big fat set of rock. Within this moment now and whore. Be nice. 98X.

0: Rob Evil doing Eye of the Storm right here on 98X, the station giving you everything that rocks. And the Milkman heading into the weekend here. That coming up on the Big X this summer. We got tons of concert tickets, by the way. We're going to continue to give away the Bring Me the Horizon concert tickets, Grand Casino Arena coming up, St. Paul. That'll be a week from tonight, right? Hold on. 8, 9, 10, 11, 12, 13. No, I take that back. 13 during the week. Hang on. Now I'm all I don't want to confuse you because I'm all confused now. Let me open up a calendar for crying out loud. Wednesday night, May 13th, Bring Me will be live down in the cities. Here's our studio contest line. I'm going to make sure I get this correct for you. 218-722-9739. Anytime we're giving away stuff, keep that number handy. Atreyu, System of a Down and Shinedown on the way.
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0: From Ashes to New, it's Drag Me 98X, station giving you everything that rocks. And the Melt Band coming up next week. Last chance tickets for Bring Me the Horizon, Grand Casino Arena, St. Paul, May 13th. That is Wednesday night coming up here. Concerts that rock all summer long, so let me give you that studio contest line number. 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It's 218-722-9739. 218-722-9739. A big old set ready to go. Highly Suspect in there. Linkin Park. Got some Disturbed, Deftones, Autumn Kings. All on the way. With 98X.
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0: 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On the way, I've got Hailstorm, Static X, and Mammoth set to go.
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0: The Foo Fighters, your favorite toy from 98X, giving you everything that rocks. Milk Band, the Friday edition of the Creamy Rim Show. In for about another hour, we get to rock together. I'll be back on Sunday, but Ghost to fire off a big set. I'll be doing some Linkin Park not too far off. Return to Dust. Great tune, man. Bored, new rock there. The Pretty Reckless. And the 11 o'clock hour, get to Stone Sour, Volbeat for you, Nothing More, Do the Warning, Rage Against the Machines, from 3 Days Grace, and much, much more. Anytime, man, plenty of rock on the way.
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0: If it rocks, it is 98X with nothing more if it doesn't hurt. And the Milkman on your Friday edition of the Creamy Rim Show on the eve of the Minnesota Fishing Opener. Good luck if you're heading out in the water tomorrow, man. Be safe. Going to be a little choppy out there, man. Northwest winds 10 to 15, gusting to 20 tomorrow into tomorrow night, okay? But weather-wise, not too bad. Mostly sunny, a high of 55, and then mostly clear tomorrow evening, a low of 35. A little bit of peaks of sunshine expected Sunday, high of 48. It's a little cooler, but all in all, we'll take it. Rock on the way with the warning, Rage Against the Machine, and 3 days grace. All next.
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2: 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Guns N' Roses. 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

0: Papa Roach with Wake Up Calling right here on 98X, the station giving you everything that rocks. 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Before I get out of here, though, I'm going to fire up another big set. Moments away, Theory of a Dead Man cranks it up next. Bye!
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0: 23 years ago, we launched a station called X105. Within a few years, the FCC granted us more power and a little respect. We then moved down the aisle to 94X. In a few years, 94X became the hardest rock station in northern Minnesota, Wisconsin, the UP, and even Canada. On a sad day 9 years ago, X was sold and the rock went silent. Since then, you've had to put up with what this town offered. We apologize. Crotch 92, your days are numbered. Ladies and gentlemen, X is back.
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I tell my bitch get ready to go. 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

0: Hey, Twin Forts, you've asked, you've begged. Now, after 9 years, our GoFundMe has been reached. What? This is it? $304? And a case of beer from Tom and Floodwood?
1: You're welcome.
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0: Classic Rock 95, KQDS, that's Shallow, Magnolia Park. 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

Everything that rocks is 98X. That is Novocaine, 10 years. Still to come, I have Slipknot and Metallica. Here's Autumn Kings on 98X.

0: 98X with Metallica and Fuel. That is the clean edit. I don't know why we play the clean edit. But it still rocks pretty hard. It is Chris Allen. Don't forget to join Rich for the drive at 5. He'll get you headbanging on the way home from Auto Ace Express Lube. Deftones on the way.
1: 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Within a few years, the FCC granted us more power and a little respect. We then moved down the aisle to 94X. In a few years, 94X became the hardest rock station in northern Minnesota, Wisconsin, the UP, and even Canada. On a sad day 9 years ago, X was sold and the rock went silent. Since then, you've had to put up with what this town offered. We apologize. Crotch 92, your days are numbered. Ladies and gentlemen, X is back.
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98X, that is Hailstorm. Still to come, Pop Evil. I've got Pierce the Veil. Here's Hell Yeah, 98X.

0: 98X, Pierce the Veil. Well, how many of you have given up on the Minnesota Wild? I would love to see them win. I have been willing them to win, and I don't think they're going to do it. However, the Timberwolves, maybe they'll pull it off. Yeah. What is it with Minnesota teams? We're on the way to Shinedown, Highly Suspect 98X.
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0: 98X, we gave away a couple of tickets to some concerts both last week and this week. 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

0: 98X with Evanescence. That's one of my favorite bands. In fact, I could just listen to Evanescence and Mammoth and be happy. Or Five Finger Death Punch as well. Love them. We have Bad Wolves and Youngblood still to come on 98X.
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1: 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What? 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

98X with Theory of a Dead Man Drown. It's Rich stepping in. How are you? Saturday afternoon, Rock on Deck from Nine Inch Nails. Little Head Like a Hole, 3 days grace coming up. Pierce the Veil. Ice Nine kills two right now, though. Hailstorm, Like a Woman Can. If it rocks, it's 98X.

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Kanye X, Pierce the Veil so far, so fake as we play the rock for you on this Saturday afternoon. Thanks for hanging out with us. This is Cedar Now, Gasoline, If It Rocks, it's 98X.

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Five Finger Death Punch, Wash It All Away. They'll be performing down in Shakopee at that brand new Mystic Lake Amphitheater. Lots and lots of great shows there over the summer. Five Finger Death Punch, just one of the many. All right, Skillet's coming up this hour. Got some Metallica, Bad Omens, and Beartooth new one too. Right now, it's The Warning. This is Kerosene. If it rocks, it's 98X.

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1: Guns N' Roses, August 8th, Mystic Lake Amphitheater. 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

0: Sleep theory words are worthless on the new 98X. Coming up next week, Wednesday night, it's Bring Me the Horizon and Motionless in White down at the Grand Casino Arena in St. Paul. I think we got like one more pair of tickets to give away. We had a bunch, but we're down to one. We'll do that on Monday right here on 98X.
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0: 23 years ago, we launched a station called X105. Within a few years, the FCC granted us more power and a little respect. We then moved down the aisle to 94X. In a few years, 94X became the hardest rock station in northern Minnesota, Wisconsin, the UP, and even Canada. On a sad day 9 years ago, X was sold and the rock went silent. Since then, you've had to put up with what this town offered. We apologize. Crotch 92, your days are numbered. Ladies and gentlemen, X is back.
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If it rocks, it's 98X with Evanescence. Who will you follow? Hopefully you follow us on Facebook. That's who you'll follow. We are on there. We'd like to chat with you. Linkin Park, One Step Closer. It's 98X.

0: 98X, the Treyu, all for you. It is Rich hanging out playing the rock. Thanks for the messages. We get a lot of them. We appreciate you listening and the suggestions, those kinds of things. You can get a hold of us on the Facebook page. Seven Dust still to come this hour. Got some Shine Down and Bring Me the Horizon, who will be down in St. Paul on Wednesday night.
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spot. 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It is Rich. Playing the rock for another hour of it is ready to go. Blur, fun tune from them coming up. Architects in their story of the year and Puddle, too. Right now, Black Label Society. It's Name and Blood. 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

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But you can listen from the

0: 98X with the Black Crowes. It is Rich hanging out this Saturday afternoon. Rock on Deck from Chevelle. Got some Nine Inch Nails, Bad Omens, and more coming up on 98X. Hang on.
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1: 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Mystic Lake Amphitheater. 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Hoobastank. Kinder. 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We
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2: 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Can't sleep, can't think, can't find an escape from these dark, dark thoughts in my mind.

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It is Rich with Breaking Ben. Now, so cold. It's not so cold out there, but it's not real warm yet either. I'm waiting. Forecast today calls for 55 with breezy conditions. More of the same tomorrow, but a little cooler. High in the mid to upper 40s with sunshine. Breaking Ben now. It's so cold. 98X rocks.

0: Like a Woman Can. It's Rich with more Rock on Deck. A little Beastie Boys coming up. That's always fun to play. Young Blood on the way. Disturbed and Sublime too. It's 98X. Hang on.
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highly suspect on the new 98X. It's Rich with another hour of rock. Korn's coming up, Deftones, Mudvayne, and Linkin Park to right now Pierce the Veil. So far, so fake. It's 98X. So far.

0: Hey, Twin Forts, you've asked, you've begged. Now, after 9 years, our GoFundMe has been reached. What? This is it? $304? And a case of beer from Tom and Floodwood?
1: You're welcome.
0: Gee, thanks. X is back. 98X. 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

0: The Warning Karasina 98X. That's going to do it for me. Dina's in next. Have a great rest of your weekend. Back up Monday afternoon. We'll get back to our normal schedule as Zuch will be back. So I'll see you Monday afternoon about 3 o'clock.
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0: Roast Waffle on 98X. If it rocks, it rocks right here. Hey, don't forget to listen all week long to win a pair of tickets to see Marilyn Manson at the Armory in Minneapolis on Friday, May 8th. Concerts that rock, they all happen right here on 98X.
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0: Architects on 98X Rocks. Bob Dylan will be in Shakopee, Minnesota on July 6th. 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